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1: Yeah.
0: A couple years straight, and thought that was it. Ain't no fool. Wait, no, I brought back a hit. I had took her with me. We both spent a little time. She got hers, I got mine. Then I brought back his boot. They fool. Blame me. I brought back a chain and some money, a purse. I just brought back some dude. Cut her off. I was feeling it.
1: Yup.
0: Take him back

0: 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Yeah.
1: Hey. We the one they talking about.
2: 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You know what it is. It's No Limit Larry in the morning, man. 6:40, it's a Team Talk Tuesday. 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
2: 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Teacher Tuesday will be going down. 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

0: Juneteenth weekend. It's going down at the Route 29 Pavilion in Concord. You're going to get your Juneteenth on with Ashanti.
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0: continue to honor the pioneers, the trendsetters, and history-making black professionals. 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Salute No Limit Larry.
1: A staple in the city, holding down his community. 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
1: Hey, I'll be right back here on Tuesday morning, man. You know what it is. It's No Limit Larry in the Morning Madhouse. 6:40, it's a Teen Talk Tuesday. Palisades holding up the three for the three-peat. They joining us for Teen Talk Tuesday at 7:40. And so you mean to tell me,
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0: Get the class on time. Sit down and pay attention. Teacher Tuesday will be going down. Incognito's going to be live from the kitchen with the mix at 7:50. And y'all know you got to be black smart at 9 o'clock or we're taking your black card. 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

0: school. Saturday, June 20th, Juneteenth. It's going down at the Route 29 Pavilion in Concord. You're going to get your Juneteenth on with Ashanti.
1: What's up? This is Ashanti.
0: Trey Songz, Like Jenny. Bobby Valentino.
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0: Yeah.
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0: Yeah.
1: Yeah.
0: Yeah.

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1: JY, turn me up. 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
1: 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Teacher Tuesday will be going down. Incognito's gonna be live from the kitchen with the mix at 7:50, and y'all know you gotta be black smart at 9 o'clock, or we're taking your black card, and you will not get tickets to go check out Young Blue.
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1: 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It's Miss Jessica, the girl next door. And this Friday, we are kicking off Juneteenth the right way at Infinity Live. 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Got a birthday, celebrating something special? 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This Friday is going down. Infinity Live, 7004 Smith Corners Boulevard. I'll see you there.
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0: 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Sit down and pay attention. Teacher Tuesday will be going down. Incognito's going to be live from the kitchen with the mix at 7:50. And y'all know you got to be black smart at 9 o'clock or we're taking your black card. 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
0: 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Incognito's gonna be live from the kitchen with the mix at 7:50, and y'all know you gotta be black smart at 9 o'clock, or we're taking your black card, and you will not get tickets to go check out Young Blue.
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0: 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What's going on, y'all? It's Miss Jessica, the girl next door, and this Friday, we are kicking off Juneteenth the right way at Infinity Live. 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

0: 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Somebody tell them people Mr. Hem is here.
1: Whoa, whoa, whoa, whoa, whoa, whoa.
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3: 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This Friday is going down Infinity Live, 7004 Smith Corners Boulevard. 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
1: Congratulations to No Limit Larry for being inducted into the 2026 National Black Radio Hall of Fame. 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
0: 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And y'all know you got to be black smart at 9 o'clock or we're taking your black card. 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
2: 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It's Miss Jessica, the girl next door, and this Friday, we are kicking off Juneteenth the right way at Infinity Live. 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

0: for a chance to win tickets to see the R&B tour. 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
21: 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It's Burpee with your sports update here on Power 98. Y'all know what it is, man. The New York Knicks are your 2026 NBA champions. They beat the San Antonio Spurs in five games. Jalen Brunson was named your finals MVP. It's their first championship in 53 years. In case you can't add, that's since 1973. Congratulations to the New York Knicks. Also, another champion was crowned. The Carolina Hurricanes brought the Stanley Cup Final Trophy to Raleigh, North Carolina. They are your NHL champions for 2026. Shout out to them, man. I'm Burpee, and that's your sports update here on Power 98.
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0: 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Sit down and pay attention. Teacher Tuesday will be going down. Incognito's going to be live from the kitchen with the mix at 7:50. And y'all know you got to be black smart at 9 o'clock or we're taking your black card. 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

0: 598 WPG, Charlotte's Blood, but new hip hop and R&B. No Limit Larry, the Morning Madhouse, clocking in, boys. It's a Tuesday inside the Madhouse. Oh, man, a mild start to you Tuesday, 68 degrees. We're going to have some cloud cover. We're actually going to be dealing with a little slight chance of rain. Most of the rain is coming in after today, headed into the weekend. Definitely some rain Thursday and Friday, but today and tomorrow, pop up showers in and around the area. Mild temperatures today. Like I said, we're starting the morning off at a mild 68, and then we're going to creep to a mile 82 with a lot of cloud cover today. Sunshine. Shout out to all them boys going out there to play that football. Summer football practice is here. Shout out to all them boys at the Big Eye. Get ready to go to practice, man. Do their thing. And of course, all them boys playing 707. This morning's practice is going to be all right. Weather-wise, you're going to be straight. Better enjoy it. You better enjoy it for that real summer heat kick in. And you know, the start of summer is actually coming up this weekend. Juneteenth weekend is this weekend. Got a lot of stuff kicking off as we get ready to kick off the summer. Speaking of Juneteenth, don't forget to catch me. I'm going to be hanging out at Juneteenth on the Ford, baby. You know, For the Struggles Juneteenth. Each and every Juneteenth, this will be the 7th annual right in front of West Charlotte High School. That's right, right in front of West Charlotte High School. That's where I'll be at this Saturday from 2 to 4. That's when I'll be hanging out. The event is going up from 2 to 6. I got to leave because then I'm going up to the gas house. Because we got our first Power 98 cookout of the summer, we'll be in the gas house this Saturday from 5 to 7. And, Irwin Park. Love coming to the gas house. Love Irwin Park. So, y'all come pull up. Come pull up with us. You know, everything free at our Power 98 cookout. Free food, games, fun, and just a good community time. Bring the whole family. You never know who might pop out with us at our Power 98 cookouts. Big shout out to you watched sports last night. You know, our four-play parlay went down. Actually, it was 3-1 in the parlay last night. Dodgers won. My WNBA picks hit, except for one. The Aces got beat bad last night. I don't know what they got beat by 30 ball. I don't see too many WNBA games where it just be lopsided, but they look like they ain't even show up last night. I think they tricked my money off last night. But if you followed the four-play parlay yesterday, you was 3-1 if you chose our picks. But the Aces got beat off the sticks last night. It wasn't even close. All right, today's Inspiration Power Word of the Morning is coming from Pastor R.J. Davis.
1: I'm Pastor R.J. Davis, and this is your moment of inspiration. Jesus said, "I have come that you might have life and have it more abundantly." Jesus offers an abundant life, not a busy life, not an exhausted or scattered or overwhelmed life, an abundant, full, and overflowing life. So why are so many people tired, stressed, and burnt out? We're pouring ourselves into activities that drain us, obligations that exhaust us, and commitments that deplete us. And we're neglecting the 20% that fills us up. Abundant life comes from focus, from doing what you were anointed to do, from staying in your lane, from saying no to things that deplete you and saying yes to those things that fill you up. Most of us are tired not because we're serving Jesus, but because we're serving everything except the actual calling. We're trying to be all things to all people, and it's killing us. The abundant life isn't more adding more to your life. It's subtracting what doesn't belong and multiplying what does. It's eliminating the 80% that drains and doubling down on the 20% that's fulfilling. So today, live abundantly, because that's what Jesus came to give you. I'm Pastor R.J. Davis, and this has been your moment of inspiration.
2: God, grant me the serenity to accept the things I cannot change, courage to change the things I can, and wisdom to know the difference.
0: Today's inspiration, the power song of the morning, is coming from Jacqueline Carr. You Will Win. 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

Power 98 WBG, Charlotte's plug for new hip hop and R&B. Today's high is going to be right in the 88, 82, 68, man. Milestone to your morning. It's going to be a great day weather-wise, man. Good for your skin. It's going to be a great breathing day today. The air quality is going to be pretty good. We're going to have some cloud cover, slight chance of rain. Most of the rain is coming in later on, and just in time for the weekend, it'll be stopping. But Thursday, Friday, that's when most of your high chances of rain will be coming in. All right, it's time for your Mad Eyes question of the day. Hashtag MHQOTD.

0: Madhouse question of the day. We are asking you, what artist has the most skippable songs?
1: Most skippable songs? I don't know. All the artists I listen to, top to bottom for the most part, so... I don't know. I got to think on that one, just.
0: I don't have an answer for that one.
1: I'm skipping all them songs, I ain't.

0: I mean, like you said, they got hits, but to me,
1: yeah, outside of the commercial hits,
0: me and my attitude, nah.
1: Not you and your attitude. Yeah.
0: But they got hits, so they're good. They're great artists. But in my ride,
1: I might be skipping out.
0: Yeah, I'm skipping. All right. How do we get in on it, Miss Jessica?
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3: 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They told us they don't have no money to put down. 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
3: Good morning, Nosy Neighbors. It's 6:20 time for your first Nosy Neighbor News Quickie of the morning. Congratulations to the Michael biopic. It has surpassed Bohemian Rhapsody to claim the title as the highest grossing music biopic in history. The movie, which is about Michael Jackson, starred his nephew, Jafar Jackson, and is nearing a box office milestone of $1 billion. After adding another $38 million globally in its eighth weekend of release. Congratulations to the movie. I'm Miss Jessica, the girl next door. That is your Nosy Neighbor News Quickie.
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3: Quickie. Here's Dave and Tim's. It's Rain Dance here on the Plug.

0: and brown eyes.
1: Little bit later, the Murder Madhouse, Charlotte's plug for New Hip Hop and R&B, 68 degrees. Today's high is going to be right near 82. Watch out for that cloud cover out there. It's going to be a mild 82. It's actually going to feel good today. Feel good today. Right before we start to roll into the summer heat. Actually, this weekend is going to be a great weekend to be outside. It's not going to be too warm. It ain't going to be like last weekend when your skin was burning off. All right, coming up inside the Madhouse, got your Madhouse Classic Throwback. That's going to drop about 6:30. Burpee got y'all this morning. And, of course, right after that, it is a Teen Talk Tuesday. Palisades High School is live inside the Madhouse. It's the plug. It's Pod 98.
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1: 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But come on and roll in the Planet Kia. Y'all already know that's who I'm rolling with. That's who I'm rocking with. And I ain't putting my name on.

0: bad credit. It don't even matter. Zero down. 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Hey, I called my man Jimmy. 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
7: 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In the WNBA, the Dallas Wings beat the mess out the Aces 96-66. The Minnesota Lynx beat the Fire 107-74. And the Golden State Valkyries beat the LA Sparks 78-58. All of these games were in the WNBA's Commissioner's Cup, which is their in-season tournament. And in Major League Baseball, the LA Dodgers beat the Tampa Bay Rays 4-3. 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

0: back, man. Burpee got y'all today.
1: Yes, sir. We going to Outkast, The Love Below. This was the single album that was one album together. It was two albums, but it was one album, but they did it separately. Yeah, Speaker Box Love Below. Sure. It's roses, right? On the floor.

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She had like 3 events in one day. She was at the Rick Ross event. Then she flew to Charlotte. Then she had another event. Shout out to Young Miami, man, doing her thing with that spin that. Y'all know what it is. It's summertime, but it's still a Teen Talk Tuesday.

0: Champ Center, the champs are here. You know, this has been a summer of champions for us, or like a season of champions for us on Teen Talk Tuesday. We had the basketball, football champs, and now flag football champions in the building, holding up that three, big three, man, not man, the man, little man. One. Man, man, man, man.
1: What's going on, y'all?
2: We're good. We're good.
0: Now, Palisades, you know, when they first kicked off flag football, y'all won the first championship.
3: No, that was Chambers.
0: Chambers actually
3: Chambers
0: won the first. That's
3: the
0: right.
3: First two. Yeah, the first Chambers team. Won the first
0: that's right.
3: Two. Yes, yes.
0: Then they came in talking big jump, and now y'all done got the ball and ran with it though.
3: Yeah. Well, you know, it's been a lot of hard work over the last 4 years. Coach Reggie put a good program in place. We have a great JV team, varsity, with 3 in a row, and JV going 8-0 this season. So it's just been a lot of work the last 3 years to get it done.
0: Yeah.
2: As we've seen flag football develop with NCMS and these programs taking place across all these schools, talk to us about the development of flag football at Palisades and what the development of that program looked like.
3: Yeah, like I said, Coach Reggie. Coaching with Coach Reg has been great, right? Mm-hmm. He was the head coach for varsity the last 4 years. I've head coached JV. And the main thing we wanted to have in place was a structure and a process, right? So with JV, we think similar. We're not the same people, but we have a similar process in how we do things. And we've had players like Lockhart here that's moved up from JV to varsity. So we make sure that we have a good structure, mm-hmm. right? We're hard on them. They don't like it sometimes, but we're hard on them. We practice on a daily basis, and we're always practicing. We're always talking football. So we've just made sure that we've kept things consistent.
2: Yeah.
4: Now, as a coach trying to get these young ladies to play flag football, what did that process look like as far as going around the school or getting them to, maybe if they did another sport or if they did something else, how did you get them to buy into the program?
3: Yeah, well, we had tryouts. First, we do our workouts, and then we had tryouts. And honestly, they were interested in playing. They mm-hmm. wanted to play.
0: Yeah.
3: So that's a great part. First of all, they have to want to do it, right?
0: Right,
3: you can't
0: right,
3: make
0: right.
3: them do it. So they have to want to do it. Then, you know, we try to make it as fun as possible, but we work them hard. But, you know, girls that did cheerleading, we've had volleyball players, we've had, track, basketball. So we've had a lot of different girls that came out, never played before. You know, first time stepping on the field, wow. didn't know which direction to run. I put points as a touchdown.
0: What is that? A touchdown.
3: But it's been fun. It's been fun.
0: And man, you know, being a part of Palisades, you know, I was over there for 3 years. Big shout out to Palisades. Just watching, like Jessica was talking about, the growth of flag football in Burbank. You asked a question about girls coming out. A lot of schools have to turn girls out. It's so many.
3: Yeah.
0: And you know, when the program first started, it was just a varsity. Now teams got a varsity JV and a waiting list.
3: Mm.
0: So
3: yeah.
0: That's why they call it the fastest growing sport in high school sports, and it's across the nation. And then, you know, North Carolina just sanctioned it to be a sport.
3: Right.
0: And big shout out to North Carolina for doing that. But what is your message to the girls on and off the field?
3: Yeah, so honestly, just keep playing. It's not just the number one growing sport in the U.S., but worldwide. So it's going to be in the next Olympics,
4: right?
3: The way it's booming right now with Division I, Division II, III, all adding it. CIAA already has it. Division I Big South has already made it a sanctioned varsity sport. So it's just keep playing. Learn the game. Now you got to play all year round. We've moved to the fall now, so it's doing everything they can to learn all there is, because there's going to be so much opportunity on a D1 level for girls that are starting to play.
0: So it's going to the fall, like just like regular football, like men
3: yeah,
0: football.
3: Yeah, first game is going to be the first day of school for us.
0: August 25th.
3: Wow.
0: That's crazy. Wow. So y'all got summer workouts too.
3: We got summer workouts.
0: Oh, yeah. Get out there and eat. Get out there and eat with us.
3: We were just talking about it. They were like, summer workouts. We were like, gotta start putting some work this summer.
2: Talking about the development of it, you know, nationwide, the Panthers have really, really locked in with flag football and supporting these young ladies in CMS. Talk to us a little bit about what it felt like being out there on that field and the partnership between the Panthers and the program.
3: Yeah, well, the Panthers, like you said, have been a huge support. They were the ones that kicked it off with their initial donation, helping to get the gear, allowing us to use the stadium for playoffs and championships.
0: Yeah.
3: I would say from a coaching perspective, it was great. I let some of the girls who's been out there a few times now want to speak on it, what it's been like for you.
0: First off, y'all introduce yourselves and, you know, then speak on it.
5: Good morning. My name is Kamaria, and I play center at Palisades. Good morning. My name is Jayla Jones, and I play wide receiver at Palisades.
0: Okay, wide receiver.
6: Good morning. My name is Amaya Lockhart, and I play any position for real, but mainly
7: linebacker,
0: rusher. And rusher? Okay. That's the LaParte animal right there. She was in the party line. I'm telling it on you. And party on a Monday. Who's that time? We're going to come back and talk to the girls about, you know, holding up, you know, the Palisades now becoming a legacy. Like, this is becoming a Palisades dynasty. You talk about one, two, and now three championships in a row. Mm. We call that a dynasty. So we're going to talk to y'all coming back about holding up this Palisades dynasty in flag football. It's the Plug. It's Pod 98.
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tons of me. He wanna give me cunnilingus. 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Damn.

0: plug for new hip hop and R&B. It is 68 degrees in Charlotte, America. Today's high's got to be right in there, 82. It's a T-Talk Tuesday. Palisades Flat football team is in the building. Good morning, y'all.
1: Good morning.
0: Three-time champions in a row. All right, so let's talk to these ladies. So now we got a dynasty over there at Palisades. If you win two, three championships in a row, we call that a dynasty. So did y'all feel any pressure of like going into the season? Okay, they won the year before, they won last year, so we got to win this year. Did y'all feel any of that pressure?
2: I wouldn't really call it pressure. I would just say like we still have that same goal in mind, and we would like to execute it consistently. Just taking it one game at a time, you know. The competition was definitely tougher this year. Everybody's getting, you know, better. They're learning the game a lot more. And it was really, yeah, it was new rules, that too. It was really exciting to see what, I guess, it's growing to be.
3: Mm-hmm. Speaking of it growing, are any of you all looking at doing this on the collegiate level?
4: I would say yes. I did get an offer to Wingate, and I will be taking it.
0: Okay.
5: Yeah. Congratulations.
0: That's what I'm talking about. Going to Wingate. My boy on that big honcho. Yeah. So, like, going through the season, like, what have y'all learned about the game of football? Because, you know, sometimes you get into a sport and you just do it because you want to. But what have you learned about the game of football?
6: I learned this kind of, like, it's a lot of mental, like, it's a lot of physical, but it's really mental. Like, you got to know what you're doing to execute it. And if you don't do it right, you don't do it right. It's going to show.
4: And I would say you got to learn from your mistakes. You're not going to catch every ball, but as long as you keep on working hard to go get the ball, then you're going to score and you're going to do good.
7: Now, when y'all step out on the field or when it's game day, what's your ritual? What do y'all do to get yourself prepped, get yourself hyped, get your team hyped?
6: Hey, my name Lockhart. I get everybody hyped.
0: You the hype one.
6: I am.
0: Little party girl. I should have known. How have the fellas helped out? Because I know when flag football first came, a lot of the fellas like that actually, you know, play the men's football, they came over and they was coaching and they was showing the girls pointer. Are they still doing that out there?
8: Oh, we have some of the boys will come out. Some of the boys will come out and help as team managers, ball boys. Mm-hmm. And they'll give their thoughts on when they're running routes, what to do and how to correct certain things. But yeah, they definitely come out and support. They come out to the games and cheer us on. So they've been supportive.
0: Okay. Yeah. So let me ask you this, Coach Keisha, what's next for Palisades football?
8: Well, we're starting training next week. So June 23rd, first day of summer training. We're going to, you know, we now have a state championship to play for. So we have a lot of work to get there. Like they said, one game at a time. We're excited. We want all the girls to come out. Now that we're in the fall, right, now we can have other sports, girls that play soccer, track, sports that used to be a conflict. You know, we got a lot of work to do over the next 2 months, though, to get ready for August.
3: With the new games being in the fall, when will they fall during the week? How's that going to work out with, like, the men's football and then flag football?
8: Yes, so we won't play on the same day. I know varsity is, or JV is on Thursdays, mm-hmm, and varsity is on Fridays. Yeah. And for right now, for varsity girls, we're going to be on Tuesdays.
3: Okay.
8: So not sure yet as far as JV, when JV girls will play.
3: Okay.
8: But definitely not on the same day because I know that would be a conflict.
3: Yeah, absolutely.
8: Yeah, we don't want to compete, right?
3: No, we need to add Tuesdays to our schedule.
0: Yeah.
3: Now you guys got to add.
0: There's going to be a whole lot of football in the fall. Tuesday girls.
3: Yeah, Wednesday and we're
0: there. JV, Friday men.
8: Yeah, so it's going to be a whole.
0: College Saturday and then NFL
8: Sunday.
0: It's going to be a whole lot of football in the fall.
8: August and November. Yes.
0: Yeah.
8: Yeah. So we're excited. Like I said, you know, now that it's sanctioned, it's a bigger goal, right? What we've done the last 3 years has been awesome, but now it's even more work. Like I said, the competition has gotten a lot tougher.
0: Yeah.
8: Girls are getting better. Teams are having more. We had 80 girls try out last
0: year. That's dope. Wow.
8: And to having to cut that down. So we're looking for big numbers again this year.
7: They got more kids trying out for flag football than regular football.
3: Is there any conversation around middle school flag football?
8: That's a good question. That, not sure yet, since it took us a while to get it sanctioned for high school. But for those that are wanting to play in middle and elementary school, like I have a league, Charlotte Premier Sports League, so I give that opportunity for kids in middle school and elementary school to be able to play so that when they do get to the high school level, we're not starting over.
3: Because
8: last few years, every time, every tryout is like, we have to start over.
0: You got
8: to
0: teach them.
8: The basics, very, very basic. So that's a good thing, is that find a local league. And like I said, with Shaw Premier, some of them, they played. Actually, they've all played in the league to get extra work in on Sundays. And they have the opportunity to represent Panthers at the NFL Flag Championship last year. So that's more opportunity to play.
7: To the young ladies, when you are playing, what team? We ask this to every school that comes up here. What team do y'all look forward to playing the most? One, and what game was it last season where y'all had to lock in to be like, okay, we really got to pull this one out?
2: Honestly, there's quite a few. It was almost every game. But I will say the ones I personally look forward to, the fun ones, like West Charlotte. I know Creek was really fun for us. Really a battle of athleticism on both sides. And then Butler. We see them every year. Butler and Barry. It's always going to be a good game, good matchup, a game of intelligence from the coaches and all that.
0: All right. Well, congratulations.
3: Congratulations.
0: Three peak for Palisade. Big P, not the little one. Shout out to my man Coach Simmons over there. Real quick, y'all got any shout outs before y'all get up out of here?
8: Let me shout out my daughter Journey. She turns 5 today. So
0: Journey.
3: Big 5.
2: Yeah. I like to shout out my family. And all my graduates of 2026.
6: Oh, yeah.
0: Yeah, no doubt. Yeah.

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We about to let y'all shine. Who you got on your shine list? 980-737-9898. Go on and let them shine in the morning.

New Hip Hop and R&B, man, about to let y'all shine. We just want to spread some positivity in a negative world. 980-737-9898. 980-737-9898. Who you let shine this morning? Go on, let them shine. Hit us up, let us know. Lil Uzi Vert, so what you saying?

0: 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Good morning. Who you trying to let shine?
1: Good morning, Bling Boss King. Hey, I gotta give y'all a big shout out for Saturday. Y'all did a good job. Appreciate y'all. The city loves y'all. Let me shout out my son. It's his 18th birthday today, man. I got an 18-year-old, man. So shout out to y'all and have a great day.
0: Happy birthday to you, baby boy.
2: 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Who you letting shine?
3: Good morning, man. So I want to first let y'all shine, y'all. Y'all do y'all thing every morning, man. A lot of us need that. And I want to let my son, my older son, Deshaun Graham, shine. He been killing. He been killing going to work, 11-hour shifts, new job, and he killing it, advancing so fast. And I just wanted to let him know, like, keep doing what you're doing. We proud of you, baby boy.
2: That's what's up, big dog. Shout out to that, da da. What up, Miss April? What's up? Who you let shine this morning?
4: Good morning, my wonderful people.
2: Good morning, Miss
5: April. Good morning, April.
4: I want to let God shine first like a shine. Then I'm letting y'all shine like a shiner. And then I just want to say happy birthday to all the birthdays out there. And shout out to my daddy, like Bill.
2: Get in there, shout out to Golden this morning.
0: Have a great day, Miss April.
2: Shout out to Golden.
0: Power 98, good morning. Who trying to let shine?
6: Hi, Google Go.
0: Hi, Amar Johnson.
6: Hi, Bobby.
2: What's happening?
6: Hey, Malali.
2: Hey, Amar.
5: Oh, don't do that.
6: Okay, I'm homeboy number two.
2: I'm good, Amar. What's up, my homeboy number eight?
5: What?
6: Okay, but I'm homeboy number two.
5: I'm good. How you doing, sir?
0: I am great, my homeboy number one. How you doing today?
6: Fine.
0: Good.
6: Yeah,
0: I'm good.
6: Today is Tuesday.
0: Today is Tuesday.
2: What's tomorrow?
6: Tomorrow.
2: Huh?
6: Wednesday. Tomorrow.
2: Yes, sir. Go ahead, Amar. Do your thing, big dog.
6: I just want to
2: I'm be at the gas house this Saturday, 5 to 7 for the Power 98 cookout.
6: Malali.
2: Yes, sir.
6: Where's me on Saturday?
2: I'm going to be at West Charlotte High School for Juneteenth for the struggle.
6: Be no show?
2: I'm going to be on Be No Show.
6: Malali.
2: What up, Amar?
6: Malali.
2: Huh?
6: I'm in class.
2: Yeah, what song you want to hear today?
6: I'm in class.
2: Yup.
6: Yeah, we want to play that on your show.
5: Amar got a new phone. He got a different.
2: Yeah, he got a new phone because that ain't his. Yeah, he got a new phone. Because, you know, we got call ID now, so I can see. So he got a new number and a new phone. Shout out to Amar.
5: We got call ID now.
2: Definitely got call ID. For all them years y'all thought we had call ID, we didn't have it. We got it now. Yeah, new dudes in the studio. I see everybody who call
5: him. We tracing calls.
2: Coming up inside the madhouse, Miss Jessica's got it for you. She got your nose, neighbor news. Your chance to go see that boy Wale. Keep it tapped in. It's the plug.
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10: Charlotte traffic.
11: 85 North resurfacing work is the problem over in Gaston County. It was scheduled for overnight but has lingered well into the morning. This stuff begins around US 321 and extends up through New Hope Road. Those backups all the way out past Edgewood Road now. 7 miles of very slow traffic on 85 North in Gaston County. A hit and run working Park Road at Arbor Point. Wreck clearing Kilbourne at Eastway. Watch for trouble on the shoulder 85 South coming out of the University area near Sugar Creek.
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15: 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Y'all already know that's who I'm rolling with. That's who I'm rocking with, and I ain't putting my name on.

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0: Zero down. 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You stop by and tell him you want to test drive that Kia Telluride. 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
20: Good morning, I'm Channel 9 meteorologist Keith Monday. A comfortable start to the day today. It's going to be kind of cloudy, but cool too. Highs only topping out around 80 this afternoon. Real low chance at the south side for a little spotty shower today and tonight. Tomorrow, we're back in the mid to upper 80s. Partly cloudy sky as we start to heat up again.
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25: All right, coming up, I've got your Nosy Neighbor News. What's going on with Keith Lee? He has something new. I'm going to let you know about that. French Montana is offering to do some good. Going to let you know what's going on with him. And this person just announced a new album. Who is it?
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27: 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Damn. 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I'm stuck.
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25: Here's Sexy Red for a bet on the plug.

0: 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We do.
1: What the hell?

0: What's going on, nosy neighbors? It's Miss Jessica, the girl next door. It's time for your nosy neighbor news for Tuesday, June 16th. Future, he announced a new album. It's called The Real Me. He took to social media to announce it is going to be his first album since his back-to-back releases in 2024 with Metro Boomin. You know, he and Tyler performed their collab at the USA opening ceremonies for the FIFA World Cup at the SoFi Stadium. Keith Lee has applied to become an instructor at Kasanat's Streamer University, proposing a class that's called Food and Faith. It's going to focus on honest food reviews and incorporating faith into content creation. Streamer University is a structured program by Kasanat that connects new creators with established names in the online content to help them develop their skills and navigate the challenges of growing a platform. French Montana, he offered to help a cab driver whose car was damaged during the celebrations of the New York Knicks game for a win. He tweeted out, "Somebody help find him for me so we can get him back on his feet," in response to this viral video that shows the cab driver's car being danced on. The man just looked so sad. It looked like all of his just livelihood was just taken from him. You know, following the Knicks championship, 63 people were arrested. 5 school buses were set on fire in Times Square. 5 police cars were damaged on 6th Avenue. 10 NYPD officers were injured, and a 17-year-old boy was shot in the foot. The New York Knicks ended a 53-year championship drought with their NBA Finals win. The last win was in 1973 over the Los Angeles Lakers. A federal judge dismissed nearly all the claims that were brought by Dawn Richards against Diddy, citing that the claims were filed after the legal deadlines had expired. Now, one copyright-related claim was dismissed without prejudice, leaving open the possibility for future complaints being held in the New York State Court. Dawn Richards' lawsuit accused Diddy of sexual assault, battery, harassment, false imprisonment, gender discrimination, copyright infringement, breach of contract, and unpaid royalties. We'll see what happens with this one. Happy birthday to Tupac. I'm Miss Jessica, the girl next door. That is your nosy neighbor news.
1: Jessica.
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3: 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Power 98. Niggas of the Geminis, RIP, and happy birthday to Pac, man. All right, Miss Jessica told you on the nose the neighbor news about Future. Well, what did she say about Future? 980-737-9898. 980-737-9898. First call through, correct now, so you going to see that boy while late Thursday night. He in the city. It's the plug. It's Power 98.

0: 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Good morning, Miss LaToya. How you doing?
1: I'm doing good. And yourself?
0: I am wonderful. Thank you for asking. What did I say about Future in the Nosy Neighbor News?
1: All right. You said that he's getting ready to drop a new album titled The Real Me, and he announced it when he performed with Tyler at the FIFA.
2: That's what it is.
0: You are correct, and you just won tickets to check out Wale Thursday, June 18th at the Skylar Credit Union Amphitheater. 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

0: Ain't no fool. 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
1: Yup.
0: Take him back over like.

0: time for new hip hop and R&B. It is No Limit Larry. It's the Morning Madhouse. Y'all already know tomorrow night is going down. We are live at Stats and myself, DJ Butterfingers. Each and every Wednesday, we in the building. Free admission, free parking, half off pasta, half off wine. Yes, the home with them $3 lamb chops. We in the building with it. 3425 David Cox Road. 3425 David Cox Road. Doors open up at 5. We in there live 7 to 9. Myself, DJ Butterfingers. You know it's a vibe. Each and every Wednesday. Still on Gemini season. We celebrate for my boy Tupac tomorrow. We going up, man. Shout out to Tupac. Happy birthday today. All right, y'all know what time it is. It is 7:40. It's time for the hottest hashtag in the world. Hashtag Larry Mad.
1: Woke up this morning with something on his mind. Larry is mad. 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

0: Hashtag Larry Mad. Hashtag I know you freaking lie. Hashtag ain't no way boss. That's right. We going to New York City, baby. We going to New York City. Actually, we going to San Antonio. That's where we going. Because that's where New York went and they won the title. First title in over 50 years. In over 50 years. The Knicks did it. Boy, they came back every game. The first time in NBA Finals history where the winning team was down at least 10 points in every game. Shout out to my man Jalen Brunson. Shout out to my man Big Cat. Shout out to Mikal Bridges, man. Them boys Josh Hart. They got it done. But that's not what I'm mad about. Shout out to the New Yorkers. Jessica just reported that French Montana is looking for a cab driver because they stomped on his cab. They done burned up some stuff up there. And they deserve to do all that. They deserve to celebrate they win. They deserve to celebrate their victories. That's not what I'm mad about. What I'm mad about is you sports writers, you sports talkers, y'all ain't talking about this enough. That boy Wimpy Wimbiamba, Victor is what you call him. He done walked off the court. Him and his compadres done walked off the court without shaking hands. Come on, man. We always talking about sportsmanship and being a good sport. And y'all done went out there, San Antonio. Y'all got whooped. Y'all got whooped every game. Now, take your whooping like a man. Go shake hands. Only one. One player from the San Antonio Spurs stayed back and shook hands with the New York Knicks. Now, y'all talking about how great of a man and how great this boy Wimpy Wimby is, but y'all ain't gonna say nothing about him and walking off and not showing good sportsmanship. Yeah, y'all trying to use the excuse he's young. Blah, blah, blah. Well, yeah, you a young leader, though. When LeBron did it, y'all got on him. When Kobe did it, y'all got on him. When Mike did it, y'all got on him. Get on Wimpy the same way. I told y'all the Knicks was going to show him that he was Wimpy Wimbiamba. And they did that. You got whooped on your home floor. Go out there like a big man. Take your whooping and go out there and shake hands. Shake hands. The Knicks lined up and shook y'all coaches' hands. Shout out to the coaching staff of San Antonio. They showed great sportsmanship. They came up. They shook the Knicks' hand. They shook the coaches' hands. But Wimby and the rest of your compadres, Dylan Harper, you not immune. Castle, you not immune. And Wimby, I'm blaming you because you are the leader of the squad. You are the leader of the team. They follow your suit. If you'd have turned around and went and shook everybody's hand, then they'd have did the same thing. And now Stephen A. Smith and the rest, Kendrick Perkins, the rest of y'all, get on Wimby, Wimbiamba. Bad sportsmanship is bad sportsmanship. Yeah, let him show him how we do it over here in America. Maybe they don't do it over there where he's from, but over here in the United States of America, when you take your losses, you shake hands, we move on. That's what we do, and that's how we do it. What the Bible say? Train up a child in the ways that you want him to go, that he may not depart. Well, don't let him depart from the ways. Come on now. Y'all get on Wimby the same way. If this was LeBron, y'all would still be talking about this. Y'all would be talking about this to the end, to next NBA season. I want to keep the same energy. Because I'm going to talk about it. I saw him walk off and his partners follow him. And they couldn't shake hands with the Knicks after the Knicks that came back every game and whooped y'all and then won their first title in over 50 years. Shout out to the New York Knicks. Thanks for whooping them boys off the sticks. And appreciate y'all for helping me win some money on all them parlays that I won betting on y'all. Thank y'all. And betting on the side bets, too. Appreciate y'all. As a matter of fact, no cap, come see me. Your invoices still do. Hit the hashtag and see what else I've been mad about. Hashtag Larry Mad.
1: Enough! I can't take this shit no more.

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1: Yeah. In the home of No Limit Larry in the Morning Madhouse.
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NFO songs Incognito playing the mix. Hit me up and give them to me. 980-737-9898. 980-737-9898. You're going to see that boy Young Blue if you know the folk. 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Yeah. Tupac birthday. 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Big Gemini season, not the little one. 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Happy birthday to Big Tay Tay. Big Tay Tay, big OG birthday, what's up? 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

keep your head. Shout out to Jeff Waldo, Real Cherry OG. Your daughter Jamelia said, what's up, daddy? 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Got you vibing, man. You know what we doing. Live in the kitchen. 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Big Gemini season

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0: You know what I need? I need the phone. 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NFO Songs Incognito playing the mix. 980-737-9898. 980-737-9898. You're going to see Young Blue.
1: Right now, name four songs Mr. Incognito dropped in the Live in the Kitchen mix. 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
0: All right, while you're down, it's time to get Burberry's thoughts.

0: Good morning, Larry and Jessica.
1: What up,
2: morning?
1: Doing?
0: Welcome to class. We have a great lesson for you today. Larry, you might appreciate this.
1: Probably.
0: This is a new debate. I can't say it's age old because it just started happening. You got big butts.
1: What?
0: You got fat asses. It's a difference. It's a difference between a big butt and a fat ass. A big butt is natural. It comes with a certain name attached to it.
1: What?
0: A big butt. You seen big butts. They got lineage. They got family lineage. A big butt come with a certain name, like a name like Mildred. Mildred got a big butt. Her family has big butts. Her daughter got a big butt. Her daughter's daughter got a big butt. You come from a line of butts.
1: What?
0: A fat ass don't come with a name to it. A fat ass come attached, that name after something. Somebody with a fat ass is named after something. And normally somebody with a fat ass, you hear their name called like this. Coming to the stage. Give it up.
1: Oh, wow.
0: Give it up for Big Body Beer. A big butt come with pots and pans in the sink, Larry. They use them pots and pans with a nightgown on. Big butt come with a nightgown. Fat ass got Uber Eats, Grubhub, and DoorDash in the trash or on the counter. Because they don't know what they doing in their kitchen. When a big butt come in the room, people got to move out of the way. Or you got to move around the big butt. When a fat ass come in the room, all they do is jam up the Wi-Fi signal. You don't know.
1: Not jam up the Wi-Fi signal.
0: You don't know what's in that ass. Something's wrong. If all the electricity and the lights start flickering, something's wrong with that ass. A big butt comes with a massage. A romantic massage. A fat ass come with a massage to get all the oil out of it. Get all that motor oil out of it. You got a massage, Larry. You don't know the process? You ain't never heard the process? Again. Big butts come with confidence. They do. They walk around with that lineage. They know that's in the family. Big butts, you want to pass that down. Ladies want to pass the big butts down. But not the fat asses. Fat asses come with math problems.
1: Math problems?
0: Yeah, when you see a fat ass, you start looking. The leg to ass ratio ain't right.
1: Get out of there. Get out of there.
0: Well, we can't talk about what's real? You don't want to talk about what's real?
1: No.
0: Why you don't want to talk about what's real? Am I lying? Stop me when I'm lying.
1: I stopped you 5 minutes ago.
0: From the waist down, when you got a fat ass, you look like a capital P, because them legs look like they can't hold it up. But them big butts look like a tree stump.
1: A tree stump?
0: Yeah.
1: What?
0: Got them little thick. It's a thick circumference. All I'm saying is, if your booty come with a manufacturer's label.
1: Oh, wow.
0: If your ass come with instructions. I don't want no ass that come with instructions. You got to massage it for 3 weeks before you can go out in public. I don't want to see it.
1: And it can't sit in direct sunlight.
0: Boy.
3: And those were Burpee's thoughts.
4: That's where it starts. Starting your brain first. You know, we got to exist up here first. As a man thinketh, so shall he get. You know, some like that. You know, you read the Bible.

0: 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Quickie.
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3: All right, it's time for another Nosy Neighbor News Quickie. Let's talk about Cash Money and No Limit. They are teaming up for an arena tour. The Cash Money and No Limit tour is going to feature artists like Juvenile, Manny Fresh, BG, Silk the Shaka, Mia X, Mercedes, Choppa. And Lil Boosie is also going to be there as a special guest. Now, there is one name that is notably missing from that lineup, and that is Lil Wayne. He is not on the lineup, but still sounds like a great show. So be on the lookout
4: for that. It's going to be a good time, Jessica.
3: Yeah. I'm Miss Jessica, the girl next door. That is your Nosy Neighbor News Quickie.
5: I want to know what it is.
4: I might go to that.
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5: Quickie. Tell that.
4: All right, it's that Brent Fayez wasting my time. It's the plug.

0: 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Somebody out there know the foe.
1: If you know the foe,
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1: 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Name four songs Mr. Incognito dropped in the Live in the Kitchen mix. 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
0: I Remy, you know the foe. 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
3: Two of America Most Wanted. 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
0: All by
3: Tupac.
0: That's what it is. Win. That's right, Remy. You knew the foe today. We're going to hook you up with these tickets for you to check out Young Blue. 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

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Each and every Tuesday morning about 8:30, we drop it on y'all. We cut to the next big thing. We drop these independent artists. We let y'all hear from them. And then y'all call and y'all let us know. You get to be the music critic. You let us know if we're going to keep it, if we're going to sweep it, what letter grade you want to get a song. And if you got a critique for the artist, we want that too. All right. Hit us up, 980-737-9898. 980-737-9898. You can call or text. The name of the song is called T.T. Boogie. Let's check it out right now. It's the next big thing. Oh.

980-737-9898. Let us know what we're going to do with it. We're going to keep it. We're going to sweep it. And what letter grade you want to get a song. And if you got a critique for the artist, we'll take that too. Hit us up right now.

0: You know what we want to know? 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
1: Man, what's up, Larry, man? This boy, R4L, came, man. We're going to keep that joint right there. Shake it for the TikTok. I give him like a B+.
2: No, Larry, hey, man, this Crocker Man Bands, baby. Yeah, we're going to keep that one. Hey, get that letter grade an A+, man. I like that. I like the whole rhythm and everything. Shake that thing for the TikTok.
3: Good morning, good morning. 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
2: Yeah, let's give it A+ and 3+. We're going to keep it, Larry. 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
0: 980-737-9898. 980-737-9898. What we're doing, the song, you can call or text. Let us know. We're going to tell you what we thought about the next big thing up next and how you can get your song on.

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2: Looking at some merging delays on the interstates, but the morning rush already subsiding in spots. 77, 85, 485 all look pretty good. Harris Boulevard at Hickory Grove Road, an accident. Also, Randolph, as you roll toward Caswell, toward Uptown, a disabled vehicle causing some problems. 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
16: 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Here's your Channel 9 Severe Weather Center 9 forecast.
17: Good morning. I'm Channel 9 meteorologist Keith Monday. A comfortable start to the day today. It's going to be kind of cloudy, but cool too. Highs only topping out around 80 this afternoon. Real low chance at the south side for a little spotty shower today and tonight. Tomorrow, we're back in the mid to upper 80s. Partly cloudy sky as we start to heat up again.
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0: Hey, y'all know what we want to know. We're going to keep it. We're going to sweep it and wear a letter grade.
1: Good morning. I'm giving an A+. It's trending. I'm trying to see somebody say the thing for the TikTok. Oh, yeah.
0: All right, Madhouse Nation, y'all voted at a 71% keep with our overall letter grade of a B-. Jessica, what you thought of it?
2: I like the song. I like the concept. It sounds like it's a fun song. It's just something that, to me, is missing that takes it to the next, like, yes, that's it. I just feel like it's missing something. But I think it's a good song. I'm going to give it a B-C+ with a keep. Okay. Just feel like it's missing something, and I'm not exactly sure what that is. Yeah.
3: Okay. I don't know. This song, to me, while the actual words in the song are relatable, it sounded dated. The beat sounded dated. They were flowing. What's the name of the group?
0: Straight Lane Entertainment.
3: Something about it just sounded old. It didn't sound like today. It didn't sound like 2026. I'm really on the fence about this one. I don't know. You go, Larry, and then come back to me.
0: Well, the first thing I wrote down was what Jessica actually said. I wrote down it was a fun song. I thought it was a fun song. I thought it was like a novelty song, like right now. You know, when you're talking about TikTok, what people are doing on TikTok. I thought that was catchy. And the last thing I wrote down is they need to create a dance and a dance buzz. Like, if you can create a dance buzz around this record, like on TikTok, with people doing it and them doing creative challenges for this, I think this song will work. I don't think this might be a type of song that'll last forever, but for right now, I think this is a fun song that you can make work for right now. And I feel you, like some of the song, like the beat kind of does sound dated, but I think it's not too dated where it won't work, because that is kind of in, like a part of that is in right now. Mm. So that's why I like the song, and I'm gonna keep it. I'm gonna keep it with a B+. That's what I wrote down. Me and Jessica almost had the same sentiment.
3: I'm in the minority here, but I don't think it sounded like a trending song. Like a song that you could put a dance to. I know the song is about TikTok, but I don't see. It wasn't catchy.
0: Okay.
3: To me. This is just to me. It wasn't bad, but I would sweep it. I would sweep it with a C, because it just sounded dated to me. And although they were flowing, like maybe if it was another beat to the song. If it was another beat to the song, because they were flowing.
0: Mm-hmm.
3: But it's just what the beat just didn't do it for me.
0: The beat didn't do it for you.
3: Yeah.
0: Okay. All right, Jessica, how do we get in on this?
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0: Living there in the Money Man House. Y'all know what time it is. Time to play Blasmo. It's time to play everybody's favorite game show. Are you Black Smart? You gotta get three questions. If you get two or three questions correct, you win. You are Black Smart. If you do not, we're gonna take your hood black card. If you win today, you're going to see Young Blue, 980-737-9898. 980-737-9898. Young Miami, the song of the summer, told you to spin that.
1: JY, turn me up. Miami. That's for all my scammers and my kid money.

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Why you so damn fake? Must was excited or something. He talking about bag you need some hair. Must be a psychic or something. Yeah.

0: It's time to play everybody's favorite game show. Are you Black Smart?
1: All right. Let's meet today's contestant on Are You Black Smart?
2: It's Keith. What's up?
1: All right, Keith, we're going to play Black Smart. We're going to give you three questions. If you get two or three questions correct, you win. You are Black Smart. If you do not, we're going to take your hood black card, all right?
2: All right.
3: Oh, God, no.
1: All right, you got three categories. Jessica got category number one.
4: Name that group or duo.
1: What? Barbie got category number two.
5: What's beef?
1: What? I got category number three. In the movie. Comedians in the movie.
5: What?
2: All right, let me do it. In the movie.
1: Comedians in the movie. In the movie, Roscoe Jenkins. Who played Roscoe Jenkins?
2: Martin Lawrence.
1: You understand the same category or would you like another one?
2: Let me do the same category.
1: In the movie, Jumping the Broom, who played Willie Earl?
2: Oh, I don't know this one. I ain't gonna hold you.
6: No.
1: All right, you want to stay in the same category or you like another?
2: Let me stay in the same category.
1: In the movie, Think Like a Man, who played Cedric?
2: I think it was Kevin Hart.
5: You won.
1: Yo mama, your daddy was a damn genius. You got it, big dog. Hey, Young Blue is coming to the city. He's going to be performing live at the Underground. We're going to put you in the building. Let everybody know what station putting you in it.
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11: 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Use caution. I'm not sure if this one's in the intersection. Caswell at 4th. South Boulevard at Ideal Way, an accident. Also, Brookshire at Lawton, not a big delay behind this. On the interstates, problem-free drive for 77, 85, and 485.
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29: 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Y'all already know that's who I'm rolling with. 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
0: Zero down. 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
0: 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No Limit Larry and Jimmy the Boxer, we got you.
2: Congratulations to No Limit Larry for being inducted into the 2026 National Black Radio Hall of Fame. As they continue to honor the pioneers, the trendsetters, and history-making black professionals. 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
3: A staple in the city, holding down his community. CLT to the heart.
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0: right, Jessica, what you got trending over there?
1: Congratulations to Kelly Rowland. She received the Velvet Guard Award at the Connie Orlando Foundation Presents Black Women in Music Dinner. Now, that's not the big story. The big story is, after 13 years, word is Kelly Rowland is about to drop a new album. Now, that's all we know. We don't know when she's going to be dropping it. No word on what the sound of the album is going to be or anything like that. But yes, she is working on a new album that will be dropping soon. I'll give you the details as soon as I get that. What you got, Burp?
2: Let's see. This happened at a Quick Trip. There was a guy who had his daughters with him, and there was no stalls available in the men's bathroom. He took his daughters into the female's bathroom, but no one was in there, so they could use it. Then another man came in there and was yelling at him, telling him to get out with his daughters, telling him that he couldn't be in there. And then he put his hands on him.
3: He was the manager of the QT.
2: Right.
3: Yeah.
2: He put his hands on him.
3: Huh? That was the man that came in there. He was the manager of
2: QT. He put his hands on him. And one of the female employees came in and was trying to get him to stop. But then when the guy was leaving, that's when the manager put his hands on him. And the people in the comments, they were kind of like, well, should he have taken him in the bathroom? His daughters. Should he have been in there? And it sparked a pretty big debate online.
3: Yeah. I had that fun argument tomorrow. That's why I looked at you like that. I just looked at that story. I got a couple things turned in this morning. Music wise, man, shout out to Luda and Glorilla. They got a new track called Real Hustler. Shout out to Tusi. He's back. He's got a new single called Yesterday. And The Dream and Usher. Y'all remember The Dream's album Love Hate? He got a part two to this album coming out, and he's got a new single with Usher. It's called Tampa. I haven't heard it yet, but I definitely want to hear that. And speaking of, making comebacks, how about Venus and Serena? They're going to make an appearance at Wimbledon this year, and they're going to be playing doubles together. So big, big shout out to them. And this just dropped, too, this morning, that Jelly Roll just filed for divorce from his wife. So that went crazy overnight last night. So all that is trending this morning. I definitely want to hear that new Usher and Dream, because Dream make good music. He disappeared for a minute, but he made good music. All right, man, that's what's trending this morning inside of my house.

0: LA. All right, Miss Jessica, what are we doing?
1: All right, WNBA action and baseball action. Let's do some baseball action first. The Guardians, 39-33, are taking on the Brewers, 43-26. Burp, who you got?
0: The Brewers at home. I'm gonna go with the Brewers. Milwaukee Brewers.
1: All right, then we got the Giants taking on the Braves. The Giants are 29-43. The Braves are 46-25. Burp, who you got?
0: ATL shot at the Braves. The Braves, they going back this year. They going back to the NL. They going back to the playoffs, and they going to the World Series. They gonna represent the NL. Yep. What? They gonna represent the National League. What are y'all laughing at?
1: Never. All right, then we got the White Sox, 38-32, taking on the Yankees, 43-27. Larry, who you got?
0: Oh, man, both of these are my teams. Man, give me the Yankees, though. I think the Yankees, I told y'all, New York up right now. They are up right now. Nobody who represents New York sports wants to lose, so I'm going the Yankees.
2: They are up, but Aaron Judge is down. I'm going with the Chicago White Sox.
1: And in the WNBA, we got the Tempo, 7-7, taking on the Fever, 8-5. Larry, who you got?
0: Come on, man. Let's go Fever. I think the Fever, they've been up and down all season, but I'm going to go with the Fever in this one.
2: Definitely going with Caitlin Clark and the Indiana Fever. I think Raven Johnson has a coming out party in the Commissioner's Cup, and Caitlin Clark wants that trophy. Going with Indiana.
0: But the Aces got beat off the sticks last night.
2: By 30.
0: I didn't see that. I was like, they messed up my parlay yesterday.
2: Yeah, they did.
0: I would have hit. Yeah, I was 3-1 because the Aces got beat by 30. Mm-hmm. All right, that's what we're putting on that parlay today, y'all.
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2: 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In the WNBA, the Dallas Wings beat the mess out the Aces 96-66. The Minnesota Lynx beat the Fire 107-74. And the Golden State Valkyries beat the LA Sparks 78-58. All of these games were in the WNBA's Commissioner's Cup, which is their in-season tournament. And in Major League Baseball, the LA Dodgers beat the Tampa Bay Rays 4-3. 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

0: place on the map, cause I'm him. 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Success feel better, independent. 9-11 at the Valley, out of Lenny. Big Master P vibe, no limit. 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Somebody tell them people Mr. Him is here.
1: Whoa, whoa, whoa, whoa, whoa, whoa.
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3: 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Even though you couldn't listen anywhere else today, we appreciate you for rocking with the Madhouse. And we just like to show our appreciation with this Madhouse roll call.

0: Where they at though? Shout out to Worldwide Booking Management. What up, Pluto? Shout out to David. What's up, though? Shout out to Nerd Walk Up. Shout out to Katie Kane, the boss. What up, boy? Shout out to Miss J Camp, MUA, checking in. Drea, what's up down there? Shell Time, checking in one time. What's up, BG? Big shout out to Janet Evans, checking in one time. Aquarius, checking in. DJ Always Chilling, what's up, though? Stephen A. Will and Concord, checking in one time. Willie Anderson Jr. And it's Trey Money. Shout out to Trey Money checking in. Q, what's up, though? And Ruby. Shout out to my girl Ruby down in the ATL. Hey, Ruby. I'm ready for the rest of the tour. ATL, shout out. I'm on the way.
1: DJ Duke Dirty, what's happening? I saw y'all out there at Be More Grateful Fest. What's happening, big dog? Mr. Straight Up, Super Dad Jones, what's happening with it? Who else is checking in here? Sherry Stevenson, Out the Way Q, Photography Love, hit him! Stirred Up, what up, though? What's happening with it? Yeah, that's it. That's all I got.
2: I have to send a big happy 20th birthday to my boo, Breezy, Brianna Wells. Happy birthday to you, Breezy. I love you. That's coming from me and your mother and your sister, your family. We love you. So, so, so proud of you. Happy birthday, Breezy.
0: All right, man. That's what it is. Let's get up out of here.
1: What up?
0: Y'all know what we say.
3: Now may the Lord watch between me and thee while we're absent one from another.
1: Amen. Happy birthday, y'all.
0: See y'all tomorrow. What up? Happy birthday to Tupac.
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17: Well, I'm meteorologist Keith Monday. Kind of cloudy out there today. No real rain chance to show for it as our air is still fairly dry. A spotty raindrop tonight across the south side, really all we can expect. Highs today around 80 degrees, but we'll bounce back in the upper 80s as we head into Wednesday and even hotter on Thursday.
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13: 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In the WNBA, the Dallas Wings beat the mess out the Aces 96-66. The Minnesota Lynx beat the Fire 107-74. And the Golden State Valkyries beat the LA Sparks 78-58. All of these games were in the WNBA's Commissioner's Cup, which is their in-season tournament. And in Major League Baseball, the LA Dodgers beat the Tampa Bay Rays 4-3. 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
1: 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Y'all already know that's who I'm rolling with. 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
1: 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Here's your Channel 9 Severe Weather Center 9 forecast.
2: I'm Channel 9 meteorologist Keith Monday. Kind of cloudy out there today. No real rain chance to show for it as our air is still fairly dry. A spotty raindrop tonight across the south side, really all we can expect. Highs today around 80 degrees, but we'll bounce back in the upper 80s as we head into Wednesday and even hotter on Thursday.
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0: Ladies, you know, on Wednesdays, it's all about us. Working Woman Wednesday in the Madhouse. That goes down in our 6 o'clock hour. 724, I got your nosy neighbor news. Trying to go see Wale.
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3: 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Man, 740, I got that for you. You know how we doing it. I'm going to be mad about something.
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3: 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Words of Wednesday is going down. Pastor Real will be coming to give y'all a word.
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14: 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In the WNBA, the Dallas Wings beat the mess out the Aces 96-66. The Minnesota Lynx beat the Fire 107-74. And the Golden State Valkyries beat the LA Sparks 78-58. All of these games were in the WNBA's Commissioner's Cup, which is their in-season tournament. And in Major League Baseball, the LA Dodgers beat the Tampa Bay Rays 4-3. 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

0: tuned into the Midday Jump Off right there. That's part one of the Day Party Lunch Mix, that coconut water with trim. Don't forget to join us for the first Power 198 cookout of the summer. It's going down this Saturday. Come on through. 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Keep it locked. We got part two of the Day Party Lunch Mix up next. Don't go nowhere. We the plug. Power 198.
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1: That's right, it's summertime, and everybody want to get their roll on. 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Y'all already know that's who I'm rolling with. 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And I ain't putting my name on that now I'm believing. 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

same hue as you. Y'all stop me when I stop telling the truth. I would say I'm the realest rapper, but that ain't even a statement. That's like saying I'm the tallest. 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Forget it. 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

0: Part two of the Dave Party Lunch Mix. Your host, your DJ, yours truly, Mr. Incognito. 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
5: #Larry Mad 7:40. 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
10: 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And the Golden State Valkyries beat the LA Sparks 78-58. All of these games were in the WNBA's Commissioner's Cup, which is their in-season tournament. And in Major League Baseball, the LA Dodgers beat the Tampa Bay Rays 4-3. 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
15: 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The Minnesota Lynx beat the Fire 107-74. And the Golden State Valkyries beat the LA Sparks 78-58. All of these games were in the WNBA's Commissioner's Cup, which is their in-season tournament. And in Major League Baseball, the LA Dodgers beat the Tampa Bay Rays 4-3. 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

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He love when I scream. I'm going cone.

It's at the midday jump off. Yours should be Mr. Incognito. Caller Ray, NBA young boy, better than yours. What's going on, Queen City? Mr. Incognito holding you down on this beautiful Tuesday afternoon. Up next, we got Miss Jessica, the girl next door. You know she's got that afternoon vibe show. Anything you want to hear, you can definitely hit her up. 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Make

0: Heroin Center. Come check out your favorite Power 188 personalities. We're going to have games, food, the whole nine. So come on through. Keep it locked. More of your requests up next.
1: 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We the one they're talking about.
2: 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Working Woman Wednesday in the Madhouse. That goes down in our 6 o'clock hour. 724, I got your nosy neighbor news. If you try to go see Wale,
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3: 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In the WNBA, the Dallas Wings beat the mess out the Aces 96-66. The Minnesota Lynx beat the Fire 107-74. And the Golden State Valkyries beat the LA Sparks 78-58. All of these games were in the WNBA's Commissioner's Cup, which is their in-season tournament. And in Major League Baseball, the LA Dodgers beat the Tampa Bay Rays 4-3. 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

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Miss Jessica the Girl Next Door clocking in. 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Don't worry, I have video up on my page at Hey Miss Jessica. You can check out his performance and more live from the stage. How y'all feeling? Happy Tuesday to you. Hope you're having a wonderful day. 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

It's summertime, and everybody want to get their roll on. But come on and roll in the Planet Kia. Y'all already know that's who I'm rolling with. That's who I'm rocking with. And I ain't putting my name on nothing I don't believe in. Planet Kia. My man Jimmy the Boxer going to be waiting on you. And if anybody can get you in the car, my man Jimmy the Boxer can get you in the car. Good credit, bad credit. It don't even matter. Zero down. That's right, zero down. And if you got something you want to trade, my man Jimmy the Boxer giving you top dollar. You stop by and tell him you want to test drive that Kia Telluride. You know that's what I'm pushing through the city. Hey, I called my man Jimmy. I said everybody in the city ready to get their roll on. So Jimmy is pulling up the Planet Kia June 15th to the end of the month. Come on and get your roll on. 46

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0: 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We the plug.
1: Hey! 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
0: Ladies, you know, on Wednesdays, it's all about us. Working Woman Wednesday in the Madhouse. That goes down in our 6 o'clock hour, 7:24. I got your nosy neighbor news. If you're trying to go see Wale, make sure you're listening.
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10: 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In the WNBA, the Dallas Wings beat the mess out the Aces 96-66. The Minnesota Lynx beat the Fire 107-74. And the Golden State Valkyries beat the LA Sparks 78-58. All of these games were in the WNBA's Commissioner's Cup, which is their in-season tournament. And in Major League Baseball, the LA Dodgers beat the Tampa Bay Rays 4-3. 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
4: Backups that can delay you. I-85 west of Uptown. Southbound lanes as you cross 485 heading toward Gastonia. About a 10-15 minute delay possible there. I-77 south of Uptown Charlotte. Northbound lanes from 485 heading toward Uptown. Again, you'll see a slight delay there as well. Lots of accidents. Let's see how many we can get through. McDowell Street at East 5th. 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Whitehall Park Drive at South Tryon, East 16th at North Tryon, and one more crash, J.W. Clay Boulevard at Harris Boulevard.
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20: 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Here's your Channel 9 Severe Weather Center 9 forecast.
21: That heat's going to return in a big way tomorrow. Check out your forecast from Severe Weather Center 9. I'm meteorologist John Ahrens. We're going to clear out those skies that help keep things nice and cool today. So tomorrow with more sun, it's more heat. Highs near 90 and a heat index right around 94.
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0: 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Working Woman Wednesday in the Madhouse. That goes down in our 6 o'clock hour. 7:24, I got your nosy neighbor news. 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
10: I-77 south of Uptown, both directions, looks like a parking lot from Uptown almost all the way to 485 south of the city center. I-85 west of Uptown, southbound lanes as you cross 485, significant delays there. South Tryon, as you head outside of the 485 loop heading toward Lake Wylie, lots of stop-and-go traffic there as well. Latest accidents, East 16th at North Tryon, J.W. Clay Boulevard at Harris Boulevard, and a new one, a hit-and-run University City Boulevard at East Mallard Creek Church Road.
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10: So you #Larry Mad 740, I got that for you. 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
11: Plenty of delays all over the Charlotte metro, including I-77 north of Uptown in the Lake Norman area. That looks like the biggest trouble spot between Huntersville and Davidson. Both directions, you're not moving right now. I-77 south of Uptown, both directions, between Uptown and 485, really slow going, lots of stoppages as well. I-85 west of Uptown, southbound lanes as you cross over 485, slow going to about a 15 to maybe 20 minute delay as you head south toward Gastonia. Latest accident, Savoy Corporate Drive at West Arrowwood Road, and another crash, Statesville Avenue at Antando Avenue.
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1: 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Y'all already know that's who I'm rolling with. That's who I'm rocking with. And I ain't putting my name.

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0: Zero down. 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And if you got something you want to trade, my man Jimmy the Boxer giving you top dollar. You stop by and tell him you want to test drive that Kia Telluride. 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
1: Charlotte traffic.
2: Still significant delays I-85 west of Uptown, southbound lanes before you cross over 485 heading toward Belmont. That's where the delays start. I-77 north of Uptown in the Huntersville area. Moderate to heavy traffic with still a couple of delays, but not nearly what it was about a half an hour ago. Same thing with I-77 south of Uptown. Significant traffic and some slight delays, but not nearly as much as it was earlier. Latest accidents, Norris Avenue at Statesville Avenue, East Boulevard at Euclid Avenue, and not an accident, but some kind of road blockage that is causing a little bit of a delay in an area that's normally busy anyway, Charlottetown Avenue at South Kings Drive.
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0: 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Bye, y'all.
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0: 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Ladies, you know, on Wednesdays, it's all about us. 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That goes down in our 6 o'clock hour. 7:24, I got your nosy neighbor news. If you try to go see Wale,
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3: 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Man, 7:40, I got that for you. 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
7: We've got a couple of significant delays popping back up on my traffic map. I-77 north of Uptown in the Lake Norman area near Huntersville. Southbound lanes, there's a significant delay. I-77 south of Uptown heading toward Uptown from 485. Northbound lanes, there's a delay there as well. I-85 west of Uptown. Southbound lanes edge across 485. About a 10-minute delay there as well. Cleanup still happening in the accident East Boulevard at Euclid Avenue. And some type of road blockage still causing a little bit of a delay, Charlottetown Avenue at South Kings Highway.
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19: 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In the WNBA, the Dallas Wings beat the mess out the Aces 96-66. The Minnesota Lynx beat the Fire 107-74. And the Golden State Valkyries beat the LA Sparks 78-58. All of these games were in the WNBA's Commissioner's Cup, which is their in-season tournament. And in Major League Baseball, the LA Dodgers beat the Tampa Bay Rays 4-3. 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
12: 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In the WNBA, the Dallas Wings beat the mess out the Aces 96-66. 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And the Golden State Valkyries beat the LA Sparks 78-58. All of these games were in the WNBA's Commissioner's Cup, which is their in-season tournament. 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